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3: Nice cool weekend coming our way and likely wet by the end of it. 70 on Friday, 63 on Saturday, 85% chance of rain and mid-60s on Sunday.
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2: Back Friday morning with another chance to win a $100 gift card to Southampton Public House. 62 Jobes Lane in Southampton, your Hamptons home to watch all your favorite sports, lunch, dinner, and weekend brunch, celebrating 30 years in Southampton. 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Also, Amy Zavano from North Forker and South Forker Magazines joins us at 8:05 for this weekend's picks. 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
2: Nice cool weekend coming our way and likely wet by the end of it. 70 on Friday, 63 on Saturday, 85% chance of rain and mid-60s on Sunday.
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4: Nice cool weekend coming our way and likely wet by the end of it. 70 on Friday, 63 on Saturday, 85% chance of rain and mid-60s on Sunday.
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1: 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Also, Amy Zavano from North Forker and South Forker Magazines joins us at 8:05 for this weekend's picks. 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
4: Nice cool weekend coming our way and likely wet by the end of it. 70 on Friday, 63 on Saturday, 85% chance of rain and mid-60s on Sunday.
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1: Back Friday morning with another chance to win a $100 gift card to Southampton Public House. 62 Jobes Lane in Southampton, your Hamptons home to watch all your favorite sports, lunch, dinner, and weekend brunch, celebrating 30 years in Southampton. 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And Don Sullivan from Southampton Public House will join us in studio to chat about all the happenings, and we'll give away some more gift cards during the show. Also, Amy Zavato from North Forker and South Forker Magazines joins us at 8:05 for this weekend's picks. I'll see you Friday morning nice early at 6 for the EHM Breakfast Show with Harry, brought to you by Riverhead Building Supply. 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
4: Nice cool weekend coming our way and likely wet by the end of it. 70 on Friday, 63 on Saturday, 85% chance of rain and mid-60s on Sunday.
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1: 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And we'll see you Saturday, October 10th, 9 a.m. to noon at ARF's 33rd annual Stroll to the Sea at Mulford Farm in East Hampton.
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6: Nice cool weekend coming our way and likely wet by the end of it. 70 on Friday, 63 on Saturday, 85% chance of rain and mid-60s on Sunday.
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1: 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And Don Sullivan from Southampton Public House will join us in studio to chat about all the happenings, and we'll give away some more gift cards during the show. Also, Amy Zavano from North Forker and South Forker Magazines joins us at 8:05 for this weekend's picks. I'll see you Friday morning nice and early at 6 for the EHM Breakfast Show with Harry, brought to you by Riverhead Building Supply. 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
4: Nice cool weekend coming our way and likely wet by the end of it. 70 on Friday, 63 on Saturday, 85% chance of rain in mid-60s on Sunday.
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2: Nice cool weekend coming our way and likely wet by the end of it. 70 on Friday, 63 on Saturday, 85% chance of rain and mid-60s on Sunday.
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1: 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Also, Amy Zavano from North Forker and South Forker Magazines joins us at 8:05 for this weekend's picks. 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
4: Nice cool weekend coming our way and likely wet by the end of it. 70 on Friday, 63 on Saturday, 85% chance of rain and mid-60s on Sunday.
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0: Wow. 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
1: Hey, brother. 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
0: What?
5: Come on. 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
0: God. 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
1: The town of East Hampton has taken steps to acquire 38 acres of property that was the site of a former sand mine. The parcel on Wainscott Northwest Road is being eyed for parks and preservation, with about 5 acres earmarked for future town needs. The first Target in the Hamptons will have its grand opening on Sunday. The 91,000-square-foot location occupies the former Kmart in Bridgehampton Commons and will employ 140 workers. And the Animal Rescue Fund of the Hamptons is hosting its annual charity dog walk on Saturday. The puppies and their people are invited to Mulford Farm in East Hampton tomorrow at 9 a.m., where they'll start on a festive 2-mile stroll to Main Beach and back. The event raises funds to provide shelter and medical care to thousands of cats and dogs every year. And that's what's happening across Long Island on this Friday morning. I'm Dave Mullo.
2: I'm Marcela Sanchez with an AP News Minute. Former UN Human Rights Chief Navafanam Navi Pillay has won the Nobel Peace Prize in Oslo, Norway. Chairperson of the Norwegian Nobel Committee, Jørgen Vatne Fridnes.
3: This year's laureate has been instrumental in ensuring that war crimes, crimes against humanity, and genocide are prosecuted.
2: Pillay is a judge on the International Court of Justice. The award is often considered the most prestigious honor on the planet. This year marks the 125th anniversary of the Peace Prize. Thousands of National Guard soldiers have been deployed as Hurricane Isaias threatens to bring devastating floods to the U.S. Gulf Coast. Isaias is the first hurricane of the Atlantic season and is expected to bring dangerous conditions in the Florida Panhandle, southern Alabama, and southern Mississippi when it makes landfall later today. More stories at apnews.com. I'm Marcela Sanchez.
4: Well, good morning. Let's take a look outside now at your EHM weather forecast. For today, beautiful sunshine ahead. Temperatures right around 70. Another nice day out there. A little breezy, though. Wind gusts up to 24 miles per hour. Partly cloudy tonight, a low of 46 in the overnights. Tomorrow looks perfect. Mostly sunny for your Saturday, a high near 65. And for Sunday, showers mainly in the afternoon. Temperatures in the mid-60s. Could see showers Sunday night. And a chance of shower Monday in the morning, then gradually becoming sunny, high near 68. Temperature-wise right now, looking at the thermometer out there, let's see. We are 49 in Patchogue and 55 in Hampton Bays, 56 in Southampton. EHM sports action on the docket for this Friday. It's a little light with the Yankee season being over, baseball locally at least being over. We got some hockey. Rangers and the Capitals down in D.C. at 7. The rest of the locals are off. Starting up, the EHM Breakfast Show with Harry. It's going to be a busy one for this Friday. We'll tell you all about it in just a few. First, Scout and Crows.

with Adam Duritz and Counting Crows around here, leading off on a Friday as we get moving. A little chilly out there, not bad though. We're looking at temperatures today right around 70, so it should be a nice Friday ahead as we get rolling. We'll kind of set the scene for a busy show. We got a whole bunch of different special guests, free stuff, lots to do as we get moving here. Right now it's the Pretenders.

0: The HM Breakfast Show with Harry with medium build. It's not easy. Fallen in love from King of Having Fun. That's the title from his new record, which came out back in early September. Good morning and happy Friday. As we get moving here, thanks for being a part of the last day of the week. We're getting towards a busy weekend. Should be some nice weather at least tomorrow, right? Looking at that storm coming. Maybe late Sunday. Looks like we'll see some showers, but not terrible. As we get rolling, let's see, busy show ahead. We've got some special guests. Don Sullivan joins me around 7:45. We chat about 30 years in Southampton and 30 years at the Southampton Public House. And we've got some more gift cards to give out throughout the show, $100 gift cards. So make sure you join us for that. Let's see, what else is going on? Amy Zavato from North Forker and South Forker Magazines joins us as we chat all about the East End, see what's going on, and get some weekend picks out to you. 8:05, that's on the show. And then along the way, let's see, we want to talk about some more Gateway's Haunted tickets. The Haunted Playhouse does an amazing job this spooky season. It's going fast. We're already to October 9th. So we got to get out there and enjoy this spooky season over the next few weeks. We'll talk about that and lots more as we get rolling here. It's the EHM Breakfast Show with Harry. We're just getting started. Feel free to check into a couple ways. 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All right, let's take a quick break. We'll come back next with some Bowie and get back into the music. It's the EHM Breakfast Show, literally just starting up on cup number two of coffee, as we'll get to that coming up next, too.
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5: 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Today, temperatures right around 70. A little windy out there. We're in the mid to low 50s right now when you step out the door with David Bowie.

0: It's the HM Breakfast Show with Harry, Paul Simon, and the Obvious Child. Good morning on a Friday as we head towards the weekend. It's going to be getting up nice and early tomorrow. Heading out to Mulford Farm in East Hampton for the ARF's Stroll to the Sea. You get all the details, arfhamptons.org, if you click on their events and check it out. We've got a lot to give away tomorrow, including Long Island Aquarium passes. We're going to be out there nice and early. Kicks off at 9 and runs through noon. 9 to noon tomorrow, Mulford Farm. It's the annual ARF's Stroll to the Sea. And make sure you join us. We'll have some fun out there. 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You can sign up, get more information now at arfdogwalk.org. 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Tomorrow morning, nice and early, 9 a.m., it kicks off, arfdogwalk.org to sign up and raise some money. Coming back next on the show, we'll take a break. Stones, some Mumford & Sons, and new music from this talented artist named Kells before the top of the hour. 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
1: Here's my final serenade. Here's a gun and here's a blade. Here's a picture that I saved too long. Here's my credit card and keys, and the reason I won't find peace. Here's a song I should not complete.

Mumford & Sons with Chris Stapleton. And here on the EHM Breakfast Show with Harry, they actually just put out a version of that song with the great Marcus King helping out from one of their tour stops on the Prize Fighter Tour. I think it's wrapping up, actually, in Los Angeles this week. Harry, with you coming up, we're going to check in with Dave Mollo and Long Island News, see what's happening here on the island. Also, new music from Kells as well. But first, here's Tim Finn and Good Together. 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
1: The town of East Hampton has taken steps to acquire 38 acres of property that was the site of a former sand mine. The parcel on Wainscott Northwest Road is being eyed for parks and preservation, with about 5 acres earmarked for future town needs. The first Target in the Hamptons will have its grand opening on Sunday. The 91,000-square-foot location occupies the former Kmart in Bridgehampton Commons and will employ 140 workers. And the Animal Rescue Fund of the Hamptons is hosting its annual charity dog walk on Saturday. The puppies and their people are invited to Mulford Farm in East Hampton tomorrow at 9 a.m., where they'll start on a festive 2-mile stroll to Main Beach and back. The event raises funds to provide shelter and medical care to thousands of cats and dogs every year. And that's what's happening across Long Island on this Friday morning. I'm Dave Mullow.
2: AP Sports, I'm Mike Hempen. The Guardians and White Sox will play a fifth and deciding game in their division series Saturday night in Cleveland. Jose Ramirez homered and drove in 3 runs as the Guardians beat the White Sox 9-5 to even the series at 2 games apiece. Major League Baseball is proposing shortening the regular season, as correspondent Mike Reeves reports.
3: Major League Baseball has proposed shortening its regular season to 154 games starting in 2029 and expanding the division series to a best of 7-4.

0: format. The proposals came Thursday as part of negotiations with the MLB Players Association over a new collective bargaining agreement.
1: Bucky Irving ran for 165 yards and scored 2 touchdowns. The Buccaneers beat Dallas 24-16. Asia Wilson has won the WNBA MVP for a third straight year and a record 5th time overall. I'm Mike Hempen, AP Sports.
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3: This is Bloomberg Money Minute. Taylor Farms will suspend iceberg lettuce shipments from central Mexico for much of next summer. The produce giant was linked to the recent cyclospora outbreak that sickened more than 12,000 people and killed 2. Taylor Farms grows and processes a large portion of the produce sold in the country, including 40% of bagged or packaged salads. The supplier says it's also ramping up water and crop testing and investing in new technology to better detect contamination. Turning to trading, stocks are making a comeback this morning. President Trump said in a social media post that the U.S. would not be attacking Iran before November's midterm elections. Futures are seeing gains. And Amazon has launched an Alexa tablet to take on Apple's iPad. The gadgets will run Google apps and come in 3 sizes, priced between $230 and $500. The new devices will be available next Wednesday. Apple plans to overhaul its tablet lineup in 2027. Courtney Donahoe, Bloomberg Radio.
4: Welcome back. It's the EHM Breakfast Show with Harry. Let's take a look outside now at your EHM weather forecast for today. Nice and sunny. Temperatures right around 70. You could see some wind gusts up to 24 miles per hour. Partly cloudy tonight, going down to a low of 46 in the overnight. Beautiful day tomorrow. Best day of the weekend by far. Saturday, mostly sunny. A high near 65. And for Sunday, some showers, mainly in the afternoon. Temperatures in the mid-60s. Could see some showers Monday morning, and then clouds gradually becoming sunny and a high near 68. Temperature-wise right now, let's see, we are slowly warming up out there. It's 50 in Patchogue, 54 in Southampton. EHM Sports action on the docket for tonight. We've got some hockey locally as the Rangers are in D.C. taking on the Capitals, dropping the puck there at 7. Starting up a long set of EHM music with this new singer called Kells. Originally, I grew up in Pittsburgh, working, doing, I guess, a lot of street musicianship, a lot of busking, and now she's down in Atlanta, where she put out her EP, Dirty Blues Princess. This is Kells and Gone on the EHM Breakfast Show with Harry.

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It's the HM Breakfast Show with Harry. This is a busy hour, 7:45. We chat with Don Sullivan, 30 years of the Southampton Public House here in Southampton. We'll talk all about that and give away some $100 gift cards throughout the show. Right now, though, this is REM and Pop Song 89.

0: in the EHM New Music Bin, an album that, according to a story I read, I think this is true. The album only exists because of a craft brewery gig. Think about that for a second. Apparently, the entire Alabama Shakes reunion started when Brittany Howard was casually asked to perform at, is it Druid City Brewing Company in Tuscaloosa? It was kind of a favor gig meant to help the brewery's local food pantry. It was for a good cause. And that little ask apparently snowballed into rehearsals, then into writing, and then to a full record that the band never intended to make. So I thought that was kind of a cool story behind this latest, the reunion after many years. So check out that record when you get a chance. That's out there. Apparently, Bo Hicks, the brewery co-founder, had literally fed the band back in their pre-Grammy days. So they were certainly good friends and helped out. So kind of a, you know, helping those in need at the time. So that was a kind of a cool story about Alabama Shakes. Good morning, it's Harry. Let's see, we've got a whole bunch of different things going on today. We got a lot to talk about. I want to mention, it was just announced, Leon Bridges, the Happiness Anytime Tour, coming to Madison Square Garden Saturday night, May 1st, 2027. That's right, that is the plan. Tickets are going on sale next week, but there's a special pre-sale for WEHM that's happening starting Wednesday morning at 10 a.m. through Thursday night at 10 p.m. Let's see, LB Live is the code. Write that down. LB Live is the code you can use at Ticketmaster.com for Happiness Anytime as the tour comes to MSG, the Garden, next May 1st here in 2027. So looking forward to that. Love the new record, I must say. Happiness Anytime from Leon. And the tickets go on sale officially a week from today to the general public, but there's a special radio presale next Wednesday and Thursday starting at 10 a.m. LB Live is the code. And you can grab that, too, on our sites. We're going to start giving away some tickets to the show before you can buy them starting on Monday. So keep an eye on our free stuff page for that. But it's been announced. Leon Bridges presents the Happiness Anytime Tour coming to Madison Square Garden Saturday, May 1st of 2027. Let's take a break. We'll come back next with Breakfast with the Beatles. It's a big day. It's John Lennon's birthday. We'll celebrate coming up.
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0: 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Well, it is John Lennon's birthday. He would have been 86 years old today. Born October 9th, 1940. We're going to celebrate all throughout this Friday. Laura with a full hour

the EHM Cafe coming up at noon. 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Going to do a couple to start the celebration today. Let's start with this one that was actually a slow song that started a Revolution 1, kind of a laid-back bluesy track recorded first for the White Album. And the single version was a lot different, for sure. It's actually the first Beatles track used in a commercial, oddly enough, in a 1987 ad. Nike used it. It was kind of a controversial move at the time. Let's do this one, the lead off, Revolution, the Beatles, on John Lennon's birthday, 1999-96, EHM.

Breakfast with the Beatles on the EHM Breakfast Show with Harry, remembering John Lennon on his birthday today. That is Remember from the Plastic Ono Band from 1970, with Billy Preston playing piano on that track. And we did Revolution before that, started us off. So remember John Lennon on his birthday all throughout this Friday today. And coming up full hour on the Cafe at Noon with Lauren Stone. I just got something special, too, from that recent Rubber Soul release. Some different versions of songs. And then Chris on the turntable for Off the Record at 4:45 to send you home with some John Lennon today. So that's all coming up on this Friday. Let's see. Coming up in a few, we'll take a look at some music history. Three things you need to know that happened on this day in music after Biba Doobie and Beaches.

Grateful Dead on the EHM Breakfast Show with Harry with a Touch of Grey. Don't forget the EHM Dead Zone every weekday, including tonight at 10 o'clock with Chris Mosier. Good morning, it's Harry. We're looking at sunshine today. Temperatures near 70. It is October the 9th. Let's get into some music history, shall we, as we go over some of the big items you need to know about that happened on this day throughout the years. And, of course, we begin Born in Liverpool, October 9th, 1940. John Lennon. We celebrate what would have been, I believe, his 86th birthday today, all throughout this Friday. Get your request into Lauren at WEHM.com. It's also John Entwistle's birthday from The Who was born October 9th, 1944 in London, the founding bassist of the band. And Jackson Browne was born October 9th, 1948. Of course, at defining singer-songwriter of the 1970s California scene. And then got to mention Sean Ono Lennon was born October 9th, 1975, born on John's birthday. Some other items, that happened on this day. Of course, Strawberry Fields Memorial was dedicated October 9th, 1985 in Central Park. That would have been John's 45th birthday with Yoko presiding over the ceremony. And Nirvana In Utero debuts at number one October 9th, 1993, top in the charts there with Heart-Shaped Box, All Apologies, Penny Royalty, among others. So I wanted to mention that this day in music history, October the 9th. It's a busy one. Coming up, we chat with Don Sullivan from Southampton Public House. 30 years in Southampton. We get to know him a bit and chat about the history and give away some EHM free stuff. We've got some gift cards to give away this morning as well. That's coming up on the EHM Breakfast Show with Harry. We'll take a break. Head back next to the music with some Dylan first.

0: It's been happening all over the East End, once in West Hampton, then reportedly in Amagansett and Southold. The most recent incident was in Quogue. A man and his wife were awakened at 3:19 a.m., barking dog, alarm system, the whole deal. Concerned, they crept to the window, and then they saw it. A stranger was in their driveway, washing their car, in the middle of the night. So they called the cops about this maniac, but the police stopped them halfway and laughed. "Relax," the officer said. "It's just Buzz Chew." They explained that local car dealer Buzz Chew sometimes gets restless in the middle of the night, so he cruises the East End with a bucket, sponge, soap, and other materials. First car he sees with a Buzz Chew emblem, he washes it. Relaxes him, makes the car look just that much better the next morning. Buzz Chew Chevy Cadillac Southampton. We're with you every mile.
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6: 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Sunshine today. Temperatures right around 70. Coming up, we chat with Don Sullivan from Southampton Public House. Get to know him a bit and give away some EHM free stuff. We've got $100 gift cards to give away this morning, so stay tuned. First, it's Bob Dylan.

0: Hey, it's the HM Breakfast Show with Harry live in the studio, and we're doing something fun, learning about. There's so many great places in the community that have been around for a lot of years, and some celebrating some pretty important anniversaries. And I want to welcome Don Sullivan from the Southampton Public House to the studio. Don, celebrating 30 years with the Southampton Public House. Don, how are you?
1: I'm doing great, Harry. Thanks for having me.
0: My pleasure. You're actually one of the first businesses. When I first started way back in radio on the East End, we did an event, and it seemed like everything went through the Public House. This was literally in the early 2000s, and you guys had just started a few years before that. And it was it's really cool to see your story, and it's great. Thank you so much for coming in. I appreciate it.
1: Thanks for having me.
0: Congratulations, 30 years. What was it like in 96? What was the original idea for the Southampton Public House?
1: Well, I think the choice of the name Public House is really the genesis of it. It was myself, my two brothers, and the definition of a public house is a place of community. And we made that essentially our mission. You know, the hook, if you will, for any business, you know, what's your hook, was that we were a craft brewery as well as a restaurant. And interestingly, when we were first setting that up, you know, a lot of locals were saying, oh, you'll never get a brewery in Southampton Village. And frankly, it was quite easy in the sense of it's a federally and state regulated business. And the property was zoned commercially. And it was really just a straightforward application. And we ended up educating the village board at the time to say, hey, this is what is permitted. This is what's allowed, strictly controlled by the ATF, federal government, as well as the SLA, State Liquor Authority of the state. So we had our I's dotted, our T's crossed, which was unusual for my brothers and I, but we put forward the application, and it's pretty much sailed through, and it was fun.
0: What was it like? Because you guys were kind of at the beginning of that craft beer era, so to speak, where all of a sudden it was starting to pop up different breweries and things, and I think at your peak it was like 20 to 30 beers a year. What was that like to create that from nothing?
1: Well, I had worked for two small breweries in New York in a city for pretty much consulting work, I guess. And the more I learned about it, the more I was like, wow, this really could work. And while it was new to the New York area, East Coast, it had really established itself out west, especially in the Northwest. So it, like all fads or trends, they move across the country. So when we opened in 96, there were only two breweries on Long Island at the time, and both of those went out of business within the year of our opening.
0: Oh, wow.
1: So there was about a 9-month, 10-month period. We were the only brewery operating on Long Island. Today, I believe there's over 40. And give you an idea, Blue Point opened the year after we did. So that tells you the context of what we did at the time.
0: Wow. It's really an impressive story. And, of course, the move to Job's Lane in 2016 kind of stopped that in a way. Do you miss that on-site brewery?
1: Well, concept? I do. I miss it a lot. I mean, and that facility, Bowdoin Square, 40 Bowdoin Square, it had a lot of history. And that place, by nature of what it was, for generations, it was Herb McCarthy's. Older people here or senior people here would remember that. And Herb McCarthy's was truly the epicenter of Southampton from the 40s through the 70s. So we always paid homage to that. We didn't try to hide it. So, you know, I had a picture of Herb McCarthy on the entry for 10 years. You know, so when you get people, old-timers or long-time generations who come in and they see that, they really, they like it. People have memories. You know, they went there as children. They went there for gatherings, for weddings, whatever. So you always want to be respectful of what came before you. And I think that lends itself to being a real good way to introduce yourself into a community.
0: No, certainly. You've said, I read something, Laura, you said when you show up for the community shows up for you. And local boards, different businesses, and we talked about that. Well, what does that relationship mean to you after 30 years? Because you've seen so many people come.
1: Well, I think it has to be genuine. You just can't say, okay, I'm going to do this, do that. You know, I was in Southampton Rotary for 25 years. I was on the board of the Parish Art Museum. I am still on the board of the Chamber of Commerce. And you get involved in the school districts and whatever else. So, one, it introduces you to so many different layers within the community. But by being genuine, are you really going to put your time? Are you going to put your dollars? Are you going to put your advice into those organizations? And then I think you build those relationships and you get authenticity. And the other real important element was we were open year-round.
0: I was going to ask about that because that was rare.
1: Yeah. For 25 years, we were open every day except for Christmas. And today we close for a week, the first week of February, just for a mental break. But other than that, we're open every day, lunch and dinner. Oh. And it's important. So whether it's snowing out or...
0: It's that consistency, yeah.
1: It's important, you know, and we try to be consistent. Whatever we serve in January is what we're serving in July. And I mean that by price point, product. Even our staff has been with me, you know, a lot of them for 5 to 30 years.
0: That's unheard of. Building that loyalty, what is that like to? How have you? Because that's a hard thing to do, especially out here where it's a little bit transient at times.
1: Well, I think no matter where you are, I started in the restaurant business at 14, 15 years old. So I've done every job. I was a busboy, I was a dishwasher, server, bartender, whatever. And when you understand what it takes to do that job, then you can be a lot more understanding, compassionate. Someone needs a day off. Someone needs to leave early. What do I care, you know?
0: Yeah.
1: Show up, do your job. The only rule I have is be on time. We'll take care of the rest. So I try to be understanding because everyone has other things in their life. I'm the one guy who's committed. Yeah. So if they can be helpful, participatory, show up with a good attitude, that's 90% of the game. So I really try to be cooperative with our staff, understanding, and we all need a day off. We all need, you know, the phone rings, I got a problem. I'm not going to tell them they can't leave. Take care of your family. I try to live by that.
0: What was it like when you moved to Job's Lane? Obviously, you've been there for a decade. Now, what's that? What kind of not reinventing it, but transitioning and changing? How has that been?
1: Well, you know, I think I said even before we started with this interview, change is going to happen. You have to work and or manage the change. So, what forced our change was that the building we were in at Bowdoin Square sold, and at the time it sold for a ridiculous number. I had been trying to buy it for years, and the price kept going up like everything else, right? So there's only so much you can afford when you're selling moderately priced burgers and beer, so to speak. Yeah. So I was fortunate where the Driver's Seat, which was a legendary place from the 70s through the 2000s, the ownership were in a position they were looking to move on from operating a restaurant day to day. We had a mutual friend. He put us in touch with each other. I met the owners of the Driver's Seat on a 9 o'clock in the morning in December, and half an hour later we shook hands, and I moved in there in April, April of 2016.
0: Wow. What was it like getting through the pandemic? Because that kind of changed things.
1: there's something you really can't manage.
0: Yeah, well, that's the thing. It's such a curveball. How did you guys manage through that?
1: Well, it was really me. I'd have one person in the kitchen, one, maybe two tops. And I did everything in terms of answering the phones, the Ubers, the poor guy at the desk. You know, you needed roller skates to go back and forth from the front to the back. People were afraid to walk in the door if they did walk in the door. A lot of times they'd say, put the bag on the front step.

0: they pick it up, you know. And the one thing we try to do is, one, abide by whatever the regulation was at the time, but more importantly, just be nice to people, you know, because everybody was in such a strange new world. And right and wrong, to me, just became try to do the right thing.
1: That
0: so
1: that's
0: and,
1: very true, yeah.
0: You know, you get past it, but it was not an easy time.
1: Well, you've hit 30 years now. I'm curious, what's next? Are you excited to bring new stuff to the menu? What do you kind of have planned for the future?
0: Well, you know, the benefit of being to Job's Lane, the old driver's seat, was I knew the community, obviously. I've been here long before the public house as well. And I knew the guys, the original group that owned the driver's seat. So their longtime clientele was very consistent with ours. So in a way, we even picked up additional business from the people who worked and went to the old driver's seat. And for us, we no longer became reliant on being a brewery. And with COVID, we had to shut down our brewing operations. So then it became a question of, okay, let's adjust, one, to the new location and kind of change our MO as a public house. And I went more towards a sports-themed restaurant, still full-service bar-restaurant, try to have upscale food for a pub, but with a high-end presentation of sports. A lot of televisions, but done in a professional way. So that was really our goal. And it works, because no matter what the sporting event is, whether it's World Cup or U.S. Open or just, you know, a Met game on a Tuesday, people come in to see it.
1: No, that's great, and that's it's a lot of fun. I think bring people together is kind of the goal here, and with the public house, I love that. What you said about just being consistent and having people in the community you're there for. So for 30 years, Don Sullivan's been there with the Southampton Public House. Don, thank you so much for coming in. It's great to get to know you a bit.
0: Well, I appreciate it. Thank you for the time, Harry.
1: Thank you. My pleasure. Don Sullivan, Southampton Public House. They're open every day during the year. They've got a whole bunch of stuff going on, and we'll post all that up, too, on our social at WEHM Radio. Halloween party coming at the end of the month, and tons going on. So, Don, wish you the best, and we'll see you soon.
0: Thanks, Aaron. See you.
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3: The town of East Hampton has taken steps to acquire 38 acres of property that was the site of a former sand mine. The parcel on Wainscott Northwest Road is being eyed for parks and preservation, with about 5 acres earmarked for future town needs. The first Target in the Hamptons will have its grand opening on Sunday. The 91,000-square-foot location occupies the former Kmart in Bridgehampton Commons and will employ 140 workers. And the Animal Rescue Fund of the Hamptons is hosting its annual charity dog walk on Saturday. The puppies and their people are invited to Mulford Farm in East Hampton tomorrow at 9 a.m., where they'll start on a festive 2-mile stroll to Main Beach and back. The event raises funds to provide shelter and medical care to thousands of cats and dogs every year. And that's what's happening across Long Island on this Friday morning. I'm Dave Mullo.
4: I'm Marcela Sanchez with an AP News Minute. In a social media post, President Trump says the U.S. won't resume attacks on Iran before next month's midterm elections.
5: The president had hinted he was confident an endgame to the war could come in the days before or after the election, while also suggesting he remained open to resuming full-scale military operations against Iran. Last month, before the U.N. General Assembly, the president talked about options, including working out a deal with Iran.
6: Or do I annihilate the Islamic Republic and do it quickly, never giving them a chance to kill and destroy people and countries again? Do I drive them into hell with no chance of survival and no hope?
5: President Trump added in his social media post, his team has been having productive talks with Iran. Meantime, the military has dispatched more resources to the Middle East. Ed Donahue, Washington.
4: And I'm Marcela Sanchez.
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7: This is a Bloomberg Money Minute. Delta is feeling the squeeze from soaring jet fuel prices. The airline has slashed its earnings forecast for the year, expecting to absorb about $6 billion in additional fuel costs this year compared to last year. Strong travel demand and higher ticket prices are helping to offset the hit, with premium travel and credit card revenue also providing a boost. Shares of Delta, though, are

0: Falling in the early trade with rising costs taking a bigger bite out of profits. Checking on the markets, the S&P 500 is set to bounce back from 2 days of losses on a gain in the price of oil. President Trump is signaling he won't strike Iran before November's midterm elections. And shares of Chipotle jumped more than 6% yesterday. According to the Financial Times, Starbucks has worked with advisors in recent months on a takeover proposal for the burrito chain. Starbucks CEO Brian Nickel previously spent 6 years as the top executive at Chipotle, where he spearheaded a period of rapid growth. Courtney Donahoe, Bloomberg Radio.
1: Welcome back to the EHM Breakfast Show with Harry. Let's take a look outside now at your EHM weather forecast. Nice and sunny on this Friday. Should be a beautiful day. Temperatures right around 70. Wind gusts up to 25 miles per hour. So it gets a little chilly at times this morning, at least. Partly cloudy skies tonight, a low of 46, and sunshine tomorrow, high near 65. Sunday, a little interesting. We'll see showers mainly in the afternoon, a high of 67. Showers on Sunday night, and then Monday, could see some showers in the morning. Clouds gradually becoming mostly sunny, high near 68. And sunshine for Tuesday, and a high in the upper 60s. Temperature-wise right now, it's getting better out there. Let's see, we are 57 in Hampton Bays, 53 in Patchogue. EHM Sports, hockey tonight, Rangers are down in D.C. to take on the Capitals. Coming up, Amy Zavato joins us. Busy show. But before we do that, I want to give away a $100 gift card to Southampton Public House. Thanks to Don Sullivan for sitting down, getting to know him a bit. 30 years in Southampton, really part of the fabric of the community. So thanks to Don for coming in. And let's give away a $100 gift card right now. We'll do a few more on the show. To the ninth text of Public House. Text in Public House to 631-7263-EHM. Ninth text of Public House grabs $100 gift card that you can use there. And good luck, 631-7263-EHM. Amy Zavato from North Forker and South Forker Magazines joins us for the weekend picks coming up. But first, it's Role Model and High Hopes 3000. 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

0: It's the EHM Breakfast Show with Harry getting ready for another weekend. And as she does every Friday at this time, the editor-in-chief of North Forker and South Forker magazines, Amy Zavato, joins us to go over the weekend picks. Welcome back, Amy. How are you?
1: Hey, Harry. I'm good, but I'm wearing a turtleneck this morning because it's cold.
0: I know. It's fall, and it happens so fast, too. I was taking a walk the other day, and I was like, why am I freezing? It was windy, and I was like, I just

0: into that. And the weather looks pretty good right now. So we should be all set. You have a mix of great food and a lot of fun this weekend. So I was looking over the list. So let's start. I feel it's good. It's October. We are officially in spooky season. And I guess let's start by the North Fork. We'll go with the Halloween drive-in movie that's going on.
1: Yeah, I mean, let's just dive right into that spooky season. Like you said, tonight you can head to Strawberry Fields at 1175 County Road 48 in Matatuck. And I am not ashamed to admit this, but one of my favorite goofy Halloween season movies is Hocus Pocus. Don't laugh at me. Or go ahead, laugh at me. I don't even
0: care. No, that's cool.
1: It is starring the inimitable Bette Midler, America's Cosmo-sipping sweetheart, Sarah Jessica Parker, and the hilarious Kathy Najimy. Pack your family of pumpkins into a car, head over to this good old-fashioned drive-in. It is free, and the movie starts at 6:30 p.m.
0: That's perfect, and that's a lot of fun. I miss drive-ins. I only went to a few when I was a kid, but it was a long time ago, and they're all pretty much gone. So I love the fact that they brought them back for these types of things.
1: There used to be a really great one in Greenport when I was a little kid, and we'd go see, like, Escape from Witch Mountain and all kinds of weird stuff. Like,
0: it's fun. Nothing like it. So get out there to a Strawberry Field in Matatuck tonight for that. All right, this is cool. I've been reading about the Bug Light Regatta that's going on this weekend.
1: Yeah. So on Saturday, tomorrow, the East End Seaport Museum is hosting the Windy Thrills of the annual Bug Light Classic Regatta in Greenport, where you can watch a fleet of classic sailboats race through Greenport Harbor and Gardner's Bay. It starts at 1 p.m., or if you want, it's not too late to join the regatta. For $150, you can get in, and if you register, you get entry to the now sold-out Rum and Reggae Shindig at the museum that evening.
0: That sounds fun.
1: Pretty good. Pretty fun.
0: No, I love the fact that I love the whole idea out there with everyone on the water. It's just such a nice time. So that's perfect for Bug Light this weekend. And then we talk food. I think we're going to talk a lot about oysters on the show today. Greenport Brewing, Harbor Brewing, is having an oyster fest this weekend.
1: Yes, indeed. I mean, it's always oyster season, right? But the fall is oyster heaven. And on Sunday in Greenport, one of my favorite annual fall events is happening. It's the 13th annual Oyster Festival at Greenport Harbor Brewing Company's original location at 234 Carpenter Street. And that is from noon to 6 p.m. There are 11 different oyster farmers who will be there with their mighty mollusks. Music will be provided by the Get Up Band. There's an oyster shucking contest if you want to try your hand.
0: Be careful.
1: Food trucks. What's that?
0: Be careful. Shucking is dangerous.
1: Yes, always. Be careful. Attention with that knife, but if you've got the flick of the wrist, you can do it. Maybe you can win. There's going to be food trucks. There's going to be a new brew collaboration, which I'm very excited about, called Unhinged. Fabulous name. It's an oyster stout from Greenport Brewing, of course, and they're good friends over at Little Creek Oysters, and they're using whole local oysters from Little Creek to make this delicious brew happen. So get on over to Greenport. Lots of good stuff going on.
0: We're chatting with Amy Zavato from North Forker and South Forker magazines. We've chatted about the weekend picks for the North Fork. Now we'll get to the South Fork coming up. But first, let's head back into the music on the show. Let's do Depeche Mode Unplugged. Here's Personal Jesus.

0: The HM Breakfast Show with Harry, Jesse Wells, and Won't You Come Out Tonight from his album Masks Off in the EHM New Music Bin. Sunshine today, temperatures right around 70. Should be a pretty good weekend for most of it. Amy Zavato from North Forker and South Forker magazines joins us in the 8 o'clock hour every Friday. We chatted North Fork picks. Let's dive in and head south. The Shinnecock Oyster Fest is this weekend.
1: Yeah, so if all of you Hamptonites are having Forkle envy over the Greenport event, don't fret. On Saturday in Southampton, you can hit up the fourth annual Shinnecock Oyster Festival from 1 to 7 p.m. at the Shinnecock Powwow Grounds at 100 Montauk Highway in Southampton. The oysters are straight from Shinnecock Bay, super fresh. There will be lots of other food vendors and other vendors. There's going to be music and all kinds of fun things to do for the whole family. So get on over to the Shinnecock Powwow Grounds and go check that out. That'll be super fun.
0: That's great. Also, now we talked oysters. Now you kind of have to, as it gets a little chillier this time of year, you have to have the warm chowder as well. The chowder showdown is happening.
1: Yeah, I'm telling you. It's like all my favorite foods are all happening this weekend. So on Saturday is also the annual Chowda Chowdown, which is from noon to 3 p.m. It's held on the patio of Springs Tavern and Grill, and it's an all-you-can-eat chowder event with 20 local chefs who will compete for the title of Best Chowda Maker on the East End. So there's some hefty competition going on over there. There's going to be live music from Josh Brussel. There's a 50-50 raffle, t-shirts for sale, and best of all, the best part of this, all the proceeds go to benefit Springs Food Pantry, who do the most amazing work on the East End. Tickets are $50 a person. Rain date is Sunday, October 11th, but it's not going to rain. Don't worry about it. 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
0: That's good. Chowder for a great cause. That is terrific. So get on out there this weekend. And then if you're walking around in this nice weather, I know Sag Harbor is having a sidewalk sale.
1: Yeah, so also on Saturday, the fall alfresco fun continues with Sag Harbor's annual sidewalk sale, where all the local businesses get to set out tables on the sidewalk, offer deals and steals in lovely Sag Harbor for you to peruse and maybe even haggle over a little bit if you're so inclined. This goes on through Monday, so this is all weekend and all the way into the early part of the week. So get on over to Sag Harbor. Always a good excuse to go to Sag Harbor. You never really need one, but this is a really fun thing to do.
0: All right, we've got North Fork picks, we've got South Fork picks, plenty to do this weekend. Coming up, we'll talk some of the great articles that are up at northforker.com and southforker.com this spooky season. That's all on the way. It's the EHM Breakfast Show with Harry.
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0: Welcome back to the EHM Breakfast Show with Harry. Sunshine today, temperatures right around 70, Asher High. Coming up, John Lennon's birthday is today. We remember him all throughout, and we'll do one on the cover story in just a little bit. Right now, though, and more with Amy Zavato coming up, but first, it's Talking Heads.

at the bottom of the ocean, under the water.

0: Group Love and Tongue Tied on the EHM Breakfast Show with Harry. Sunshine today. Temperatures, right around 70 as your high. A little windy out there on this Friday. Tons to do on the North and South Forks this weekend. Amy, thank you so much for your weekend picks. And coming up, let's chat about what's going on the websites, which is just a great wealth of information all the time. Some great articles and features at northforker.com, southforker.com. And this is important as we are officially into the season now. Pumpkin spice cravings. This is a great thing. You're telling you've got all the information you need where to find all this on the North Fork.
1: Well, you know, I think we all.
0: Overwhelming. Yes.
1: No slight to Starbucks, but you know, they're not the only pumpkin spice game in town. We have a lot of local independent businesses who are doing all kinds of delicious coffee and baked goods and soups and delicious things. So, If you're a pumpkin or cranberry or any other kind of fall, you know, flavor fan, head on over to northforker.com and you can see our wonderful In the Know roundup on all the places you can go to get your favorite flavors.
0: That's great. And then there's the Montauk Fall Festival as well that you guys are talking about.
1: Yeah, so my staffer Emily Toy has a great sneak peek at this weekend's annual Montauk Fall Festival and the all-day fun that's going to be going on there at the end. And, you know, and also, if the Chowder Chow Fest is not something you're going to be able to get to, we do have a really super good chowder roundup as well with some good secrets in there. So you might want to check that story out, too, at southforker.com.
0: That's great. Tons to look at this weekend, northforker.com, southforker.com, and get out and do something. Enjoy this beautiful weather and this great fall season. Amy Zavato, Editor-in-Chief of North Forker and South Forker magazines, thank you so much for joining us. We appreciate it. Have a great week. Have fun. And we'll see you next week.
1: Thanks, Eric. I raise my pumpkin spice latte to you.
0: Right back at you. And I got the information at northforker.com. Definitely worth doing. It's good. And I find there's so many things happening this season. So it's great that it's all in one spot. So good place to go for it. Amy, have a great weekend. And we'll talk to you soon.
1: Thanks, Harry. You too.
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3: 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Well, today is John Lennon's 86th birthday. We remember him and his music all throughout this Friday. Full hour on the Cafe with Lauren Stone coming your way at noon. 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Let's do this one. Oddly enough, John believed the Beatles, quote, didn't make a good record of it, complaining that the guitars and vocals were out of tune on it. This is Across the Universe. We remember John Lennon on today's EHM Conference.

0: The EHM cover story with Fiona Apple and Across the Universe, covering the Beatles song for the 1998 film Pleasantville. It's on that soundtrack, of course, really making it her own sound with it. And we did the original before that, written by John Lennon. First came out December of 1969, actually on a charity album. No One's Gonna Change Our World. Across the Universe, inspired by John hearing words, quote, flowing like an endless stream after an argument with Cynthia. He wrote it immediately afterwards. And today is John Lennon's, what would have been his 86th birthday. We're going to celebrate and remember him all throughout this Friday. Coming up on the cafe at noon, EHM Cafe at noon, full hour with Lauren Stone. Get those orders in, lauren@wehm.com. Coming back next, a long set of EHM music for your Friday workday with new Pete Yorn. But first, let's check in with Dave Mollo and see what's happening here on the islands.
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2: The town of East Hampton has taken steps to acquire 38 acres of property that was the site of a former sand mine. The parcel on Wainscott Northwest Road is being eyed for parks and preservation, with about 5 acres earmarked for future town needs. The first Target in the Hamptons will have its grand opening on Sunday. The 91,000-square-foot location occupies the former Kmart in Bridgehampton Commons and will employ 140 workers. And the Animal Rescue Fund of the Hamptons is hosting its annual charity dog walk on Saturday. The puppies and their people are invited to Mulford Farm in East Hampton tomorrow at 9 a.m., where they'll start on a festive 2-mile stroll to Main Beach and back. The event raises funds to provide shelter and medical care to thousands of cats and dogs every year. And that's what's happening across Long Island on this Friday morning. I'm Dave Mollo.
3: From around the world, these are the latest AP international news headlines. The South African-born jurist and former UN human rights chief, Navi Pillay, who's currently an ad hoc judge at the International Court of Justice, has won the Nobel Peace Prize for her efforts to promote peace and international law. Russian strikes have killed 2 people and wounded 5 more across Ukraine, officials say, as Ukraine struggles to counter escalating Russian bombardments that have killed more than 50 people over the past 3 days. Sri Lanka's government says it has no immediate plans to help 19 Iranian ships that have been anchored in the international waters near the island nation. The Crown Estate in the UK says ex-Prince Andrew has been awarded $400,000 in compensation after surrendering his lease on Royal Lodge. The eviction followed mounting public outcry and the US Department of Justice documents tied to the Epstein probe. I'm Charles Delathesme.
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4: This is the Bloomberg Money Minute. American Express has a big bill coming due. The government is fining the company $350 million for failing to catch and report money laundering in its system. Federal regulators say the company failed to properly flag about $13 billion in suspicious trade-related activity over the past decade. Amex says it has identified areas for improvement in its compliance programs through internal and external reviews. Turning to trading, stock futures on the rise, ending a 2-day losing streak. A report that OpenAI expects to reach or exceed $70 billion in annualized revenue by year-end is helping to ease concerns about the staying power of the AI boom. And Netflix is paying a reported $200 million for U.S. and Canadian rights to the 2027 Women's World Cup in Brazil. The deal puts it among the biggest media rights packages in women's sports and marks another major push by the streamer into live events. Netflix has also secured the rights to the 2031 tournament. Courtney Donahoe, Bloomberg Radio.
0: Welcome back. Let's take a look outside at your EHM weather forecast. For today, should be nice and sunny out there. Temperature is right around 70 as your high. Wind gusts, though, up to 25 miles per hour. So a little breezy. Partly cloudy tonight, going out to a low of 46 in the overnight. Mostly sunny for your Saturday. Beautiful day. High near 65. And Sunday, some showers, mainly in the afternoon. Temperatures in the mid-60s. Monday could see some showers in the morning. Then clouds becoming sunny and a high of 68. EHM sports action, light night. We've just got the Rangers down in D.C. taking on the Capitals at 8, and the rest of the locals are off. Starting up a long set of EHM music as we head into your Friday workday for many with the latest from Pete Yorn's album, All the Beauty. This is the title track. It's the EHM Breakfast Show with Harry.

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Good morning. It's been a busy Friday show. More EHM free stuff still to come, and also new Death Camp for Cutie. Plus, details on this pre-sale happening for Leon Bridges at the Garden next May. We'll give you all the details in our EHM Daily Music Notes after listening to Williams.

0: Latest from Death Cab for Cutie on the EHM Breakfast Show with Harry. That's Stone Over Water from the album I Built You a Tower. Van Morrison, Wild Night, and Lucinda Williams, Too Cool to Be Forgotten. And The Clash in there, too, with Rock the Casbah. Good morning, it's Harry. Time for our EHM Daily Music Note. Let's chat about, Leon Bridges announcing the Happiness Anytime Tour coming to Madison Square Garden, Saturday, May 1st, 2027. 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LB Live is the code to get a discount price for Leon Bridges at Madison Square Garden next May. Write that down and use that starting next Wednesday. Now, we'll start giving away some tickets on Monday on the show, so stay tuned for that before you can buy them. But the presale, if you don't win them, LB Live is the code starting on Wednesday morning at 10 a.m. Goes on sale to the general public a week from today. That's our EHM Daily Music Note. Heading back next with Velvet Underground and The Replacements and some U2, something new from their upcoming album on the way, too. 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

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We had Don Sullivan from Southampton Public House, 30 years in Southampton, just a part of the fabric of the community here on the East End. 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Good luck. Coming up, new YouTube before we wrap up the program. But first, it's Johnny Blue Skies and the Dark Clouds, Sturgill Simpson and Situation.

0: It's the HM Breakfast Show with Harry with the latest from U2 Silencio from Carnival de Luz, which will be out November 13th, a little over a month away now. Ethiopians Train to Scaville and Sturgill Simpson's Johnny Blue Skies in the Dark Clouds Situation. They're coming to the Barclays on the 16th, a week from tonight. Replacements Alex Chilton and Damian Rice and Cannonball. Also Velvet Underground, Who Loves the Sun. And Lenny Kravitz, It Ain't Over Till It's Over, all part of a long set of EHM music. Good morning, it's Harry, getting ready to say goodbye for the week. Hard to believe it's gone pretty quickly. Make sure you join us tomorrow, ARF's Stroll to the Sea at Mulford Farm, kicking off at 9. I'll be out there. Stop on by and say hello. Hopefully we'll see you there. It should be a fun time. Got some Long Island Aquarium tickets to give away. More details on that in just a sec as we wrap up. Lauren's coming up next, celebrating John Lennon's 86th birthday all throughout this Friday. Full hour on the cafe at noon. Get those orders in, Lauren at WEHM.com. And I will see you back here Monday morning, nice early at 6. So enjoy your Friday. Some nice weather today. Thanks to Don Sullivan from Southampton Public House for coming by. 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Thank you so much for being here. I appreciate it and for listening. I'll see you Monday. Have a great weekend. Bye-bye.
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0: 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Neil Young, When You Dance, You Can Really Love, Pearl Jam, Last Kiss, and Prince from 85, Raspberry Beret. And good morning, it's Lauren Stone. Thanks for having us on. One of our favorites over here, Beck, is out on his Ride Lonesome tour. He's going to stop at the Brooklyn Paramount on the 22nd and the 23rd of this month. Tickets and all the details at Ticketmaster.com. 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Beck at the Brooklyn Paramount, October 22nd and 23rd. Good luck. Today is October 9th, John Lennon's birthday. He would have been 86 today. We're going to do an entire hour of John at the EHM Cafe at noon today, solo or Beatles. Maybe you want to hear something from the new Rubber Soul. We got it here. 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And the Blind Boys of Alabama celebrate 40 years of Stevie Wonder's Songs in the Key of Life on Monday, October 19th. 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
0: It's Lauren Stone. Good morning, Graham Park.

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0: 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Jet, Are You Gonna Go My Way? And Graham Parker got things going with Local Girls. EHM Unplugged, something we do each weekday morning at 10:20. Taking a look at EHM weather, couldn't be nicer. Sunshine 68 today. Mostly clear, cool tonight, low around 53. Nice and sunny tomorrow with a high of 64. And mostly cloudy on Sunday, chance of rain in the afternoon and a high of 67. It's Lauren Stone. 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

0: 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That's new from Beck. 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It was Los Lobos covering Marvin Gaye, What's Going On, Richard Thompson, I Feel So Good. For Audrey and Stony Brook, R.E.M., Losing My Religion. The Dead from 71 playing in the band. Herbie Hancock and John Mayer, Stitched Up. And Tom Petty and the Heartbreakers, Jamming Me. It's Lauren Stone. Are you a dog person? I sure am. I have a new puppy at home. And one of my favorite yearly events out east is the Animal Rescue Fund of the Hamptons Stroll to the Sea Dog Walk. It's in its 34th year, 34 years of doing this. And it is tomorrow at Mulford Farm in East Hampton. Harry's going to be there at 9 a.m. Stop by, say hello, bring your dog. It's such a cool event to raise money for ARF. It's going to be a beautiful beautiful day tomorrow, so sign up and get more details at arfdogwalk.org. Hope to see you there. Stick around. More great EHM music coming up in the next long set. Todd Snyder, Goose, ELO, new music from Michigander, and much more. 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

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It's James Bay with the Lumineers as we continue a long set of EHM music.

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0: Long Island's home for music lovers, 92.9 and 96.9 EHM. Michigander, a new song called Taxi. You might recognize it from an iPhone commercial. ELO for Ed and Calverton, Can't Get It Out of My Head. James Bay with the Lumineers, Up All Night. Tom Waits from 85, Downtown Train, Goose, and Good to Be. And Pete Townsend, Pure and Easy. Oh, and Todd Snyder at the top there. We don't want to forget Todd. Going back to the beginning. All right, guy. It's Lauren Stone. We're getting close to noontime. That's when we open up the EHM Cafe. It's all about John Lennon, who would have been 86 today. So solo or the Beatles, it's all up to you. Lauren at WEHM.com or Facebook.com/WEHM Radio. I'll see you over at the cafe.
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1: I'm Ed Donahue with an AP News Minute. ICE is defending the shooting of a man in New York City. Mayor Zoran Mamdani wants Oscar Belgal released.
2: There is no justification for what we have seen.
1: A senior ICE official says Belgal drove his car into officers' vehicles, and they believe their lives were in danger. Homeland Security Secretary Mark Wayne Mullen responded.
3: I'm speaking facts. The mayor speaks with political tone. His words are dangerous and incite hostility. It doesn't help.
1: A five-year-old boy was in the car at the time.
3: We wasn't aware the child was in the car, I can tell you that. But do you know who was? Oscar. Oscar knew he had a child in his car. Oscar chose to accelerate at a high rate of speed and ram two different vehicles as he was, appears to be going towards officers.
1: ICE says he runs with a gang known for thefts using weapons and mopeds. I'm Ed Donahue.
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4: Taking a look at EHM weather. Nice and sunny this afternoon. Highs in the upper 60s. Mostly clear and cool tonight. Low around 53. Sunny tomorrow with a high of 64. So-so for Sunday. Mostly cloudy. Chance of rain in the afternoon and a high of 67. In EHM sports, the Rangers and the Capitals in D.C. at 7. Stick around. 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
4: It's Lauren Stone. Come on in, grab a table. Welcome to the EHM Cafe. It's all about John Lennon this hour. 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Today would have been John Lennon's 86th birthday. And it's kind of remarkable that more than four decades after his death, there always seems to be another piece of Lennon history to discover. There's a new documentary from Steven Soderbergh that came out this year, built around the last in-depth interview that Lennon ever gave. It was recorded in New York on December 8, 1980, just hours before his death. I haven't seen it yet. And the Beatles have just released an expanded edition of Rubber Soul with new mixes from Giles Martin that sound just amazing and previously unheard recordings and demos. But really, on John Lennon's birthday, it's about the songs, the Beatles, the solo records, the beautiful ones, the strange ones, the political ones, and the ones that still make you stop and listen and even cry. Again, songs up to you, Facebook.com/WEHM Radio. This one feels impossibly simple now, but in 1967, Lennon was saying something pretty radical. Hopefully, it's not and not corny. You know, that was like he managed to do that and not have it be corny. For Elliot in Greenport, all you need is love.

0: 92.9 and 96.9, the EHM Cafe for Lori and Sagaponic. Strawberry Fields Forever, the Beatles on John Lennon's birthday. Crowds gathering in New York City today at Strawberry Fields, bringing their guitars and flowers and paying tribute. Power to the people, John Lennon, loud and proud and unapologetic, using his celebrity as a megaphone. That was for Toby in Mariches. And all you need is love, a simple message of peace that can be understood by everyone. Lennon wrote that one for Our World, which was the first televised TV special broadcast in 24 countries in 1967. And get this, the show was 6 hours long. Can you imagine somebody doing that today? We're remembering John Lennon today. His birthday song's up to you. 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Take a beat. We'll come back with a track from the newly mixed version of Rubber Soul. So stay close.
1: 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Stay in the know about the latest news on local food trends and restaurants, bars and cocktails, arts and entertainment events, and fun happenings in the Hamptons. In the September-October issue of South Forker, check out the cover story that heads to Southampton for a celebration of the annual Shinnecock Powwow, a conversation with East Hampton resident and New York Times columnist Florence Fabrikin about her new memoir.

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5: 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John Lennon is the artist du jour. 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John Lennon, born this day in 1940. So the new version of Rubber Soul is out, a new mix from Giles Martin. I think it sounds amazing. There's so many different versions to buy. It's a little confusing. You can just get the album with the new mix. But if you want to spend a lot of money, you can get the expanded version with the new mix, the previously unreleased session recordings, the demos. There's a picture disc. There's a lot of different versions. I think it's worth it. I ordered the picture disc, which I think is really cool. John Lennon once said that this next one was the first Beatles song he wrote about himself. He was going through a pretty serious creative crisis at the time, and somehow that turned into one of the Beatles' most instantly recognizable songs. We're going to play that new Giles Martin mix out to Jeff in West Hampton Beach. Nowhere Man.

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It's Lauren Stone. Thanks for having lunch at the cafe. John Lennon is on the menu. He would have been 86 today. 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This one was recorded around the time of the Let It Be sessions for Matt in Southampton. Don't Let Me Down.

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92.9 and 96.9, the EHM Cafe. And yes, beautiful boy, John wrote that one for Sean, and they share a birthday. So happy birthday to Sean today. John Lennon's our chef special. 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Let's get back to that brand new Rubber Soul. This is one of John Lennon's best songs, and he was only 25 when he wrote it, which made it even more remarkable. The song gets better, I think, every time I listen to it. Let me know what you think of the new mix from Giles Martin. This is for Kate in Southampton, In My Life.

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1: 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Free as a Bird. That song began as a home recording for Lennon from the late 70s. Yoko found it in more than a decade after his death. She gave it to Paul, and he, with George and Ringo, took the demo and turned it into a Beatles song. I get the chills every time I hear that one. Isolation for Danny and Riverhead. That one is almost uncomfortably honest. That was from Plastic Ono Band album. Artist du jour, John Lennon with number 9, Dream. Also played in My Life from the newly released expanded version of Rubber Soul. For Miranda in Hampton Bays, Beautiful Boy, Darling Boy, John's song. For Sean, they share the same birthday. Hold On. That's just a little song I added after Don't Let Me Down because it's such a great segue, same key. Thank you very much. For Pamela in Southold, Lucy in the Sky with Diamonds from Sgt. Pepper. From Help, You've Got to Hide Your Love Away. Lennon inspired by Bob Dylan on that song, acoustic, intimate, and vulnerable. And we started with Nowhere Man from Rubber Soul. And I really recommend you pick up a copy of the new expanded edition put together by Giles Martin, who inherited a lot of talent from his dad, George Martin. John Lennon would have been 86 today. Imagine the amount of music we would have had in the 40-plus years since his life was taken. Thanks so much for choosing the songs. We'll try and squeeze in. I got so many requests. We'll try to squeeze in a few more in after the break. And, of course, Chris has got he's got his copy of the new Rubber Soul on vinyl. So he'll play something from that off the record. Around 4:45 this afternoon. In the meantime, help me get cleaned up. We'll bust the tables, get back to the studio for another long set. Elvis Costello ready to go. Creedence on the way. New music from Eels. And a whole lot more. We're 92.9 and 96.9 EHM.
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5: It's been happening all over the East End. Once in West Hampton, then reportedly in Amagansett and Southold. The most recent incident was in Quogue. A man and his wife were awakened at 3:19 a.m. Barking dog, alarm system, the whole deal. Concerned, they crept to the window, and then they saw it. A stranger was in their driveway, washing their car, in the middle of the night. So they called the cops about this maniac, but the police stopped them halfway and laughed. "Relax," the officer said, "it's just Buzz Chew." 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We're with you every mile.
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Classic Squeeze, and we are into our Friday home stretch here with 92.9 and 96.9 EHM. We've got new music coming up from Mondo Cosmo and Death Cab for Cutie this hour. Between those two new songs, we will celebrate old school soul, funk, and R&B on our Soul Patrol today. The sounds of 1961 this afternoon from Ike and Tina Turner and also James Brown. Soul Patrol in just a few minutes. Joan Osborne now from EHM.

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0: Death Cab for QT coming through in April of 2027 for a show at Radio City, Stone Over Water from Death Cab for QT there from 92.9 and 96.9 EHM. The band and Joan Osborne back in there as well with St. Teresa. Chris Mosier here. Friday homestretch is underway. Our next step towards Friday's closing time and the weekend. And the weekend is our Soul Patrol for this afternoon. Two songs from 1961 by Pure Chance today. Ike and Tina Turner and James Brown from 61 on our Soul Patrol. That's coming up in just a couple of minutes from EHM.
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0: 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I've been to see the preacher man.
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Mike and Tina Turner, 1961, It's Gonna Work Out Fine, from that same year, James Brown's Night Train back in there. The Soul Patrol celebrates old school funk, soul, and R&B on the daily, every weekday afternoon anyway, at 3:20. 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Brand new album from Mondo Cosmo is coming next month, November 20th, called Sweet Forever. 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

0: There's Paul McCartney. The song is Lost Horizon from Paul's new record, The Boys of Dungeon Lane. A couple of new, actually three new Paul McCartney songs that just dropped by Paul that didn't make the cut for that new album. He released them kind of on the sly, and we put that up on the EHM Facebook page a couple of days ago. Check it out there, new Paul McCartney. Of course, today, John Lennon is our artist du jour on what would have been his 86th birthday today. John Lennon vinyl coming your way in about an hour. EHM off the record for this afternoon with 92.9 and 96.9 EHM. John Fogerty is on the way next. 4 o'clock hour also featuring the Cranberries, Vince Staples, Talking Heads, and more from EHM.
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1: I'm Ed Donahue with an AP News Minute. Vice President J.D. Vance expressed doubts about the Pentagon's plan to live stream the Fort Hood shooter's execution. Nidal Hassan was convicted of killing 13 people at Fort Hood in Texas in 2009.
2: First of all, I've seen his announcements. I don't know that that's actually going to happen. Let's sort of see what I think is going to happen in December when he's executed.
1: Speaking in Kentucky, the vice president said this was the worst terror attack on U.S. soil outside of 9/11.
2: Whatever the controversy is about the method of the execution, I hope that people don't forget that this is a guy who brutally murdered a lot of innocent people. Now, that said, I mean, look, if it's ultimately live streamed, I'm not going to be watching it.
1: This was all approved by President Trump.
3: Death penalty through firing squad. And he deserves it. Killed and wounded many, many people. A maniac.
1: Vice President Vance is a convert to the Catholic Church, which has long opposed capital punishment. More information at apnews.com. I'm Ed Donahue.
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1: I'm Ed Donahue with an AP News Minute. Stocks finished higher, the Dow up 423 points. The first Atlantic hurricane of the season, Isaias, is churning in the Gulf of Mexico, headed toward the coast from Alabama to Florida. Tim Mowry was walking the beach in Pensacola, Florida.
2: So I just wanted to come out, see the Gulf. Just kind of take it all in as much as I can until it's time to go be as safe as I can.
1: Florida Governor Ron DeSantis says Isaias is a Category 3 hurricane.
3: That is a significant storm. There's a lot of prognostications that it's going to weaken before landfall because of the significant wind shear. Let's hope that that's the case, but we are planning to assume that that will not happen and that it will make landfall as a major hurricane.
1: Landfall is expected either tonight or early tomorrow. President Trump is scrapping plans to attend the Georgia and Alabama football game tomorrow because of the hurricane. I'm Ed Donahue.
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4: 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Cool weekend looks like, mid-60s for tomorrow and for Sunday. Wet as well, 94% chance of rain coming our way Sunday, 60% chance on Monday. EHM Sports Rangers are at Washington tonight at 7. Islanders hosting Tampa Bay tomorrow night, 7:30. Jets hosting Cleveland Sunday at 1 o'clock, same time the Giants will be at Washington.
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4: 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Some cool news on Phoebe Bridgers coming your way for the EHM Daily Music Note. In about 10 minutes, we'll play her new song in less than that. Also coming up this hour, Cake, Guster, U2, the Jayhawks, and tons more. 92.9 and 96.9 EHM. 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

0: Miss Phoebe Bridgers there from her Lost Weekend record. The song is Lost Boys from 92.9 and 96.9 EHM and the EHM New Music Bin. Phoebe central to the Daily Music Note today. And I always look for Boy Genius to pop up, which, of course, is the super group that Phoebe is part of alongside her good friends Julian Baker and Lucy Dacus. They pop up as part of a new short film. It's called Primetime from director Lance Oppenheim, which features Bridgers playing Lost Boys, which we just heard, and Haunted, along with Julian and Lucy, so technically Boy Genius, plus more. This was shot in the West Village during her three-night run at the Barclays Center just this last month. This video is up now. You can check it out via Pitchfork at the EHM Facebook page right now. Phoebe Bridgers and the Daily Music Note from 92.9 and 96.9 EHM. 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
5: Reluctantly crouched at the starting line. Engines pumping and thumping in time. The green light flashes, the flags go up. 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

Classic Birds and Johnny Blue Skies in the Dark Clouds. 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

0: Jayhawks there, keeping our heads above water from their Sanctuary Park record from 92.9 and 96.9 EHM. We have a Jayhawks gig on the books coming up Town Hall on the 23rd of October. We heard some U2 back in there. We await information on their upcoming U.S. Arena tour. And we heard Johnny Blue Skies and the Dark Clouds, who are also in the concert conversation. They have a show happening at the Barclays Center 1 week from tonight on the 16th, next Friday night. And according to the reviews of the current Johnny Blue Skies Sturgill Simpson tour, that is a show you do not want to miss if you can possibly arrange it. Blues Fix at 6 from the Ammon & Gay Insurance Agency coming up top of the hour. It's the weekend on Long Island from EHM.
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1: I'm Ben Thomas with an AP News Minute. On Wall Street, the stock market finished its record-setting week with gains. The S&P and the NASDAQ each added about 0.6% on the day. The Dow rose 423 points, or about 0.8%. All three were higher for the week. Meanwhile, Marcela Sanchez reports.
2: A recent government report finds American families headed by someone aged 75 or older are now the wealthiest in the country. Meanwhile, the youngest families have seen their wealth decline in the past 3 years. The findings come from the Federal Reserve's Survey of Consumer Finances, which is conducted every 3 years. The report highlights how strong stock market gains have made wealthier American families even richer since the last survey in 2022. Overall, the survey found broad gains in income, even after adjusting for inflation, which slightly reduced income inequality. Marcela Sanchez, Washington.
1: And I'm Ben Thomas.
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3: 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Going to be wet late in the weekend, too. 95% chance of rain on Sunday and decent rain chances for Monday and Tuesday as well. EHM Sports Rangers are at Washington tonight at 7. The Islanders hosting Tampa Bay tomorrow night at 7:30. Jets and Giants both in action Sunday at 1. 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

0: Medium Build from his new record, King of Having Fun, It's Not Easy, from 92.9 and 96.9 EHM. We heard the Blues Fix It Six back in there. Relatively recent stuff from 2003, John Hammond's Come On In My Kitchen. And we heard Sonny Boy Williamson from the old school, Bring It On Home, a song that Led Zeppelin would later take a turn on, of course, as happens pretty frequently, actually, on the Blues Fix It Six. Comes your way again, courtesy of the Amatinga Insurance Agency, on Monday night at 6 o'clock and every weekday evening about that time. We do love the blues. Pearl Jam, REM, and Jack Johnson are coming up. It's The Weekend on Long Island with EHM.
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0: Leon Bridges is out with a new record, Happiness Anytime, the song from it, Light the Way, there from the EHM New Music Band at 92.9 and 96.9 EHM. Pretender's back in there, and Chet Faker as well. Chris Mosier here. We appreciate the hang very, very much. We got a great event coming up tomorrow. Harry is going to be live at the 33rd annual ARF Stroll to the Sea Dog Walk with the Animal Rescue Fund of the Hamptons. 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Lots for information and link to get signed up at arfdogwalk.org. Again, Harry's going to be live there starting 9 o'clock tomorrow at the 33rd annual ARF Stroll to the Sea Dog Walk. Mulford Farm starts at 9 tomorrow morning with 92.9 and 96.9 EHM. 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

0: back at the Brooklyn Paramount, October 22nd and October 23rd. 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

0: Michigander's new song, Taxi. Second song we've gotten from his Over Before You Know It record. Michigander's new one from 92.9 and 96.9 EHM. Jerry Garcia back in there. Some Monrovia as well with Heavy Foot. And Chris Mosier about to get my weekend started. We hope yours is off to a great start. I will catch you again on Monday afternoon at 3. We will see you then. Be safe until then. We've got the Allman Brothers on the way next to kick off an hour-long set. Julia Jacklin and Death Cab for Cutie with new music during that hour-long set. It's coming up next from EHM. Hang on.
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5: 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They'll be giveaways, games, and live performances by the Bayport Blue Point High School Jazz Bands, plus a 300-

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